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He gave thanks. 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

I am asking why. 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Why? Why are most drinks made of artificial lemon flavors, yet dishwashers are made of real lemon juice?

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Why?

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Imagine if it was a pumpkin.

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Why? Why calling an illegal market a black market? Why? 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Why? Why calling a bad person a black sheep?

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Even if the actors are of different colors. Why? Why calling a pimpu a black head? Are pimpus black? Why? Why calling eyes?

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Why is that a list of people who are considered dangerous a blacklist? Even if the shortlisted people are not blacks.

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Why calling others white when they are actually pink? 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Why calling yourself white when you are pink? 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Do you think you are so good? Why? Why calling yourself black when you are brown? Why? Do you think you are so bad? Why?

Hi there, good people. My name is David Banda. You are listening to Zimnet Radio Gospel Channel. Stay tuned and be blessed.

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shall renew their strength. They shall mount up on wings as eagles. They shall run and not be weary. They shall walk and not faint. Come on. You got to learn how to wait.